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place in this world that I'd rather be than right here with midnight and you. 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
25: 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Have you had yours?
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is not a problem that I can't fix, cause I can do it in the mix. 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

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Way I'm looking at you, whatever. 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
8: 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Too disgusting. You don't have the strength. You don't have the eye. The knack. The know-how. You don't have the time. Or the patience. Maybe after one more cup of tea, one more YouTube video. Maybe next year? Maybe never. The voice is loud. But guess what? A sledgehammer is louder.

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0: Okay, so Irish Paddy, welcome, welcome, welcome.
1: Thank you for having me. Come on, I made it.
0: Yeah, you did make it. You made it. And you have really made it because, you know, our relationship goes back along a lot of years now. So we started off working together years ago. To you having a little break and we've not seen you for a little while. Mm-hmm. And then you've just popped back up again.
1: So tell me,
0: what were you doing? Alright, so first of all, Irish Paddy, you were signed to the label and that's how we met you years ago.
1: Dice Recordings. Yeah. Big shout out to Dice Recordings.
0: Big shout out.
1: Before we even go into it, basically, I feel like Dice was the reason we connected. Do you get what I'm saying?
0: 100%.
1: So big shout out to Dice Recordings, shout out to Led, shout out to Nath. Shout out to Big Nasty as well, man. Do you know what I mean? The energy's proper. Like, even though I'm still continuing doing my thing, the love's still there. Do you know what I mean? It's not like I've left and there's no, like, do you know what I mean? I'm trying to do my thing and trying to push and elevate my thing. Do you know what I'm saying? But that's not like I'm not respecting what it was. Do you know what I'm saying?
0: 100%.
1: So big shout out to them because that's what connected us as well.
0: Yeah, definitely. Yeah, if it wasn't for that, we wouldn't have been connected. And also, obviously, I'm still connected with them. They are my family and
1: always,
0: stuff like that.
1: Likewise.
0: And they've always appreciated, like, everything and me keeping in touch with the artists and stuff like that. So, what have you been doing since you've been gone, should I say? Would you carry on music or did
1: you have a break? So it's mad, it's mad. Because obviously,
0: happening
1: when I was with
0: the
1: label, the last time I seen you, obviously, I did the Leeds of Reading Festival.
0: Yeah.
1: With, shout out Dulla as well, Nasty again.
0: Big up Dulla Beats.
1: Shout out Dulla Beats, man. Shout out Big Nasty. That was a vibe. But obviously, going independent now, I feel like I had to work out which kind of direction I was going to go and what I wanted to really, really do with music. Do you know what I'm saying? I had to just find myself. And then obviously, there's life stuff that got in the way. Do you know what I'm saying? Sometimes it's reality and that's, it is what it is.
0: Okay. So when you decided to go on your independent journey, what were the kind of things that you were looking, what direction was you looking to take your independent journey, and have you reached the goals that you want, that you expected being as an independent artist?
1: I think I'd be lying if I said I feel like I've done what I need to do. Do you know what I'm saying? I think every day we want to get better than what we did the day before. Do you know what I'm saying? We're always trying to perfect certain stuff. Do you know what I'm saying? So I feel like at the time, with all the music I would have released with the label and the stuff that I'd done, I'd already been doing bits before I'm at the label. Do you get what I'm saying?
0: Yeah.
1: So as much as that changed the narrative in the sense of now it's serious, now it's label, it's certain things are getting put into place. Do you get what I'm saying? So for me, I respected the level of what they was doing at the time of what I was trying to do as well. It's like they recognised what I was doing. Do you get what I'm saying? And I appreciate that they recognised what I was doing. So from that then I realised, and then they gave me the opportunity to do big Leeds and Reading Festival in Leeds. Do you get what I'm saying? For me, that was a big thing.
0: Was that the biggest thing that you
1: at that
0: have
1: time,
0: done in your music career at the time?
1: I think other than that, I would have to say like New York, going to New York and San Francisco, but that was more like a poetry thing, spoken word, but even though I was still spitting.
0: So how did you get the gigs in New York and San Francisco? Explain
1: that was through basically I started writing early on. There was a poetry group in Leeds in Chapeltown called Leeds Young Authors.
0: Right.
1: And obviously these times I'm still spitting. Do you know what I'm saying? But everyone used to think they could spit.
0: Yeah.
1: Not one of them ones. Like everyone was on the back of the bus or running Bluetooth tunes or infrared all the jokes and the banter. And these times men was just spitting nonsense. Do you know what I mean? No one could really spit bars, but there was one or two men that had the vibe that could run with, do you know what I'm saying? And I think at the time I was one of them that people took a shine to with my flow or however I was delivering it. But I wasn't deep in it like that because I wasn't really taking music serious like that. Do you know what I mean? Like I was doing other things, you get what I'm saying? But luckily for me I had people around me that really did believe in what I was doing and wanted that for me, so I kind of pursued music and believed. But like I say, with them

0: like with the label, I was working with you at the label, yeah, and then when I wasn't at the label, mm-hmm. I was working with my artist Jazzy.
1: Yeah, yeah.
0: So it was like I just felt like part of this Irish community. But the like, thing you had
1: well,
0: me in.
1: Like even though you was around established artists, mm. BB, like you've always checked for up and coming artists, and I respect that about you. Do you get what I mean?
0: Thank
1: because
0: you.
1: I know how much you do behind the scenes and what you do. Do you know what I'm saying? And I yeah. respect it. I genuinely respect you as a person, who you are, what yeah. you represent, yeah. how you move.
0: Yeah.
1: Do you know what I mean? Don't get me wrong, not everyone sees eye to eye all the time. Sometimes there might be things that you do that people might not agree on, but for everything that you do,
0: yeah.
1: that's a nonsense, all that's irrelevant.
0: Yeah, you know I think saying? There needs to be more platforms that are stepping stones for up and coming artists, because people, like established artists, are already established.
1: Yeah.
0: So, you know, we just need to keep platforms going because mm-hmm. there's always up and coming artists.
1: Yeah.
0: It doesn't just stop, there's going to be more, of them. Every young person that I bump into now, every four or five young people, they want to be a singer or a rapper.
1: Yeah.
0: So that means the field that we're in is just going to get bigger.
1: Yeah.
0: So, you know, we need to just keep it moving. It's almost like an escalator. Just
1: and
0: keep
1: I think
0: going,
1: it
0: goes,
1: and a lot of things go off energy and vibes because you can't force either of them. So now when I've left the label now and mm-hmm. I'm gone independent, imagine... This is why I respect them even more so. So now I'm independent, I'm doing my own thing, they still respected it.
0: Yeah.
1: Do you get what I'm saying?
0: Yeah.
1: But then in Bedford, there was opening up that Club Empire.
0: Yeah.
1: And then I was big nasty to open it.
0: Yeah.
1: But then obviously, Ledger's shouted me and been like, yo, look.
0: There's a book, I remember that night.
1: Come down to, do you know what I mean?
0: Yeah,
1: you didn't have
0: Bedford.
1: To call me. You didn't have to call me, baby.
0: Yeah.
1: And that's where then I met Marvin Herbert.
0: Yeah. Yeah.
1: And then Marvin put me onto the fire in the park with Charlie Slough and. Gigs,
0: yeah.
1: D-block your
0: that night was
1: them.
0: A messy
1: you know
0: night
1: mean?
0: In
1: yeah,
0: Bedford.
1: Yeah, it was a good
0: that.
1: Night, man. It was a wicked night.
0: Yeah, I think I
1: but
0: stayed
1: like I
0: up
1: say,
0: for
1: the
0: that
1: fact
0: night.
1: That they still checked for me, they didn't have to, do you know what I mean? So,
0: yeah. All I know is I got in, I drove up there, I had got a travel lodge, and I thought this is a label party, so it's going to be a very messy night. I'm not driving back from Bedford to London.
1: It was crazy.
0: Obviously, because I'm going to be drinking and stuff. Mm-hmm. And as I've hit the corner, I see a limo parked outside, and I see two guys standing on top of the limo dancing, and I'm like, what is this? And that guy, funny enough, those guys, one of them, he actually owns that limo, and I'm still in touch with him now.
1: Yeah,
0: so it's like, it's weird how people just things make, you just meet people in life and they just stay with you.
1: Yeah,
0: so that's quite interesting. Okay, we're going to have a listen now. We're going to have a listen to a song called Fooled Again by you, and then you're going to talk us through it.
1: No worries,
0: okay? All right, guys, thank you for locking in. Everyone locked in on TikTok. Stay locked in, and we're going to have a listen to this, and we're going to be right back.

0: Welcome back. That was Fooled Again by Irish Paddy. So Irish Paddy, talk us through that tune. So did you write this song?
1: Yeah, I wrote it. It's independent, obviously. I wrote it myself, but I'm working with a producer in Northwest London. Right. Shout out MO on the Beats.
0: Big up everyone locked into the live. Yeah. Shout out Rich Porter locked into the live, sending lots of love to you. DJ Myth Time, everyone locked into the live.
1: Shout out everyone locked in.
0: Guys, share the live and do likes. And send me roses, lots of them.
1: Keep sending them. Forward then, all of them.
0: So you wrote that.
1: So yeah, obviously for me, obviously everyone that knows, I came up on grime. So doing grime was normal to me. Mm. But being up north, it's a big house scene, it's a big party scene, so like I tap into the house thing, the UK garage thing. Do you know what I'm saying? So I've always, writing wise, I've always played around with different genres rather than just sticking to one.
0: Who was your favourite grime artist growing up? Who would you get your most inspiration from in terms of grime? I'm gonna think of something in my head and see if I think it is who I think it is.
1: There's a couple, but for me I'm more of a, you got to give people the respect that they're due. Regardless whether you rate them as an artist or you listen. Like, you can't deny people of the work and what they've done and what was put in place. Do you get what I'm saying? Mm-hmm. And I think for grime, it's crazy because, like, I remember grime when it wasn't so nice. Do you know what I mean? Like, I get it's a get-along thing now. Everyone can go to sets and turn up and everyone can spray because that's a beautiful thing.
0: Are you
1: thing.
0: Talking about grime when it was, like, MC
1: days? Yeah, I remember, yeah, when man used to go to certain radio stations. Yeah, man didn't know if a man was going to come out of there or a certain way, or do you know what I mean? Like, but like, that's the progression, so I understand it. But I'm saying, man can't act like that wasn't a thing. We're not gonna act like everything's just like it was never a, do you know what I mean?
0: Yeah,
1: because there was a lot of things that man was doing when no one was doing any of that. We was the ones that was turning up to these sets when we didn't know which way that set was gonna go, or we was turning up to them pirate radio stations or going to different, like, I was about, do you know what I mean?
0: Yeah,
1: I was about BB, I wasn't just in my ends, I was going to different cities. So for me, I was learning how people move and how people stay from young, and I learned how to carry myself from young. And I feel like because I was around that and I seen the realness of having to go to certain sets and knowing what the vibe was and knowing how to carry yourself to how it is now, you can see the difference. But because there's certain people in the scene now that are coming through that don't know what that feeling was like or what it was like to do anything.
0: I agree.
1: It's because you've got YouTube, there's more platforms and stuff now. You've got internet, you've got everything. Do you know what I'm saying?
0: I do feel like COVID, for example, I do feel like COVID made artists, how can I put it? I feel like COVID made artists a bit lazy because I feel like COVID made artists just stay at home and make music and put it out on social media and digitally, but artists are not taking their time, and I stand by this also because I believe, like, knowing somebody's music online and actually meeting the person in person and resonating with their character and feeling the energy of them will give you more of a will kind of give you more of a bond with that person because you've actually met that person. But if you're just listening to a song that you like online and you've never met that person, you're not going to go out your way. Now when you hear that person is performing at the O2 Islington, you're not going to go out your way to buy a £20 ticket to go and see that person because you can listen to their music online.
1: Yeah.
0: Do you get what I'm saying? Mm-hmm. And you never met that person, so you don't feel obligated to go and pay £20 now for a ticket. For example, we've got Heartaches. Pick up Heartaches in the studio. He's part our original New Level family.
1: Let's go.
0: Heartaches Music is in the studio and he's going to be joining us after the break as well. So basically, for example, Heartaches. Unless you've actually met him, now that you've met him as a person here and you resonated with him, so next time he sends or I send you a link and I say, here, I'm just ready to download this, it's from Heartaches. The fact that you've met him, you're going to have a listen of it. But if I just send you a random song from somebody you've never met, it's a hit and miss if you're going to even click on that link and listen to it. And that's why I feel that it's important that artists actually meet in person and not just sit at home and just push music out. There's a lot of artists. They're pushing a single every month out, but nobody actually knows them.
1: I was having this discussion the other day. Network is your net worth. So the networking is very, very big. There's nothing wrong with connecting with people, and I get it, BB. Do you know what I mean? Everybody wants to do it on their own. Everyone wants to make their moves and deal with however they're dealing with their thing, the way they want to deal with it. But my point is, when you're in an industry where you can connect and you can work with, why not? Why it don't make sense? Why fight it when it's? I'm not saying force it because you can't force it, because it's the same thing, innit? But I'm saying if there is a chance, or why would you not want to network and connect with people and make elevated stuff? You know what I mean?
0: Big up Arking, locked in on a live, who's actually an artist himself. So Arking, right? So Arking says on a live, he said more inspiration came from. COVID. So Arking, do you mean more inspiration to write songs at home came from COVID? Because what we're talking about here is actually how we are actually going to push the songs out and build up a fan base. And I don't feel like by people pushing up their songs, pushing out their songs on digital platforms by itself is going to build up a fan base. And this is the whole reason why I have my shows every other week or a couple of shows a month, is for artists to meet each other, know who they're working with, producers to meet each other, and just get inspiration, other ideas, because they say you are a product of your environment. So if you surround yourselves with artists, music producers, managers, other creatives, you're going to get creative in a creative space.
1: Also, can I interrupt you real quick? Yeah. Can I just say thank you for inviting me here again, Bibi? Even though, like, we've been locked in for years, I genuinely appreciate the invite. Do you get what I'm saying? Because I know what your time means. I know how serious you are about what you do. Do you know what I'm saying? So even though we're locked in this call and we can have jokes and banter, I still respect your business side of things. So you actually invite me, I respect that. And also the fact of, like,
0: any chance
1: I feel like with you, you've never changed in the sense of still wanting to elevate the up and coming artist. That's never changed in you, and I respect that so much.
0: Thank you.
1: Thank you again for inviting me to the Freestyle Friday thing. That was a shout out to everyone that was there.
0: How did you find it, your first Freestyle Friday?
1: That was a vibe. It went off. It went
0: What was the best thing about the night to you?
1: If I'm being honest with you, I felt like it, separate from actually the performances, I felt like it was the love in the building, you know. Do you know the energy and how everyone was locked in and how, do you know what I'm saying? That was what it was, the energy in the building, not even though the performances and everyone had got up absolutely done a madness, but I feel like it was the vibe in the room and how everyone was, do you know what I'm saying? Because I'd never been in there, and the vibes that everyone was giving me and the love that everyone was showing me. Don't get me wrong, I know people are going to show me love because I'm there, because I'm your guest, and they're not going to try and disrespect me, because that's not a thing. But same way, people can still be polite and not really show you love.
0: Yeah.
1: You know what I mean? Yeah. People can still say hi and be polite and then keep it moving. It wasn't one of them people that actually made me feel...
0: And was you able to build up your network that night? Did you make a lot of new contacts?
1: You know, I did, Bibi. Yeah. I actually did. And that, for me, is, again, another blessing, because you invited me, made that happen. Do you get what I'm saying? And I don't take things for granted. I'm a big believer of sometimes, like, sometimes when the opportunities come to you, they come to you for a reason. And we've been locked in for so long, and there's times where we've linked up, and there's times where we missed each other. And sometimes when you meet people and you get invited to things and you meet the people that you meet, that's the realness. And what I love about you, Bibi, is the fact that when I've got there and you gave me my set for my three songs, obviously I was with the artist Lauren Glancy.
0: We've got Lauren Glancy in the building as well, another wicked singer.
1: Amazing
0: singer. We're going to have a chat to her later as well.
1: Amazing singer from Glasgow. But when I did ask you if I could do one tune, we could do a tune together and she could do her own tune, you didn't even hesitate. You didn't even hesitate. You was happy. You gave me the opportunity to cut my stuff down.
0: Right.
1: To give her the opportunity as well.
0: Yeah, because I feel like instead of giving, like, if there's a chance to give everyone a little bit, like, it's just almost like having a piece of cake. Like, we can share it out just in four pieces for four people to eat, or we can cut that into and make eight people and everybody eats from it. You know, and I'm a big believer of that, and I'm a big believer of abundance. Everything that I give out, I'm going to get back in abundance. And I feel like everybody also. And I feel like this is why... this is why I get a lot of blessings, is because I give so much to people and I don't expect nothing back, and I will just get it back. Like, God knows his journey for me, so he just rewards me in other ways. Like, so that's why.
1: And you had YR here as well, man. Shout out YR.
0: Big up YR Music. Oh, I miss him. I want him back here. He's going to come back. He's going to be back soon as well. Yeah, big up all the artists up there in Leeds that I'm representing. Trust me. Their artists are coming down here from Leeds, so R. King says, we need to bring the best of us on the industry with good message, with love and patience. Love and patience. Yeah, that's true. What do you think about that?
1: Having patience. I feel like with music, you can't... for the time I've been in music, I feel like there was a time where you could get away with just putting anything out. Do you get what I mean? And it was cool because you was active and you looked... But then, we're in 2026. You can't just put tunes out now and feel like it's gonna... It's not that. We've got where people are tuning in now and people are really listening to what's going on. Do you know what I mean? So, I feel like for me, I've never been one of them that's wanted to just put stuff out just to look busy or to look like I'm active. Okay. So I'm active in other ways. Yeah. Do you know what I'm saying?
0: 100%.
1: Have patience.
0: All right, guys, we're going to go now for a quick break. And when we come back, we're going to listen to one of Irish Paddy's other songs. So make sure you guys stay locked in. If you want to stay locked in on the TikTok, you can stay locked in. There's going to be lots of shenanigans here behind the scenes in the studio. And we're going to be back after a short break. Advert break.

you have the time or the patience. Maybe after one more cup of tea, one more YouTube video. Maybe next year, maybe never. The voice is loud. But guess what? A sledgehammer is louder.

0: 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When you're being cured.
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2: But we have zero interest in disloyalty.
3: Who's next? You? Why?
2: I can't explain.
3: Why would you do this to me?
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0: That was a quick short break, guys. Welcome. Thank you, everyone locked in. Big up Rugger Rudy locked in on the live. Rugger, we will see you, actually. We may see you tomorrow, possibly, James.
1: Yes.
0: We may see you. We may come down tomorrow. So Rugger Rudy will be in Brixton tomorrow. And his special guest is going to be with DJ AG. And the special guest is going to be Coffee and Kevin Little. Kevin Little, so we might come down there tomorrow afternoon, so we might see you, Rugger. Yes,
1: there.
0: Uncle Rugger, and James will be there. Yeah. All right, guys, so we were just talking about years ago, so I was actually managing an artist called Jazzy, and Irish Paddy, you actually done a song with her. And when this song came out, I was so obsessed with this song. I was so obsessed with this song, like, I couldn't get it out of my head. I was always singing it. And the fact that I had, like, two of my favourite people on the same song, like, I just loved it. Like, that really gave me a buzz. Yeah, she did. We released it on the Unidentified album. So it was the first album released under New Level, actually.
2: You asked me for a verse, I was like, yeah, come on, I'll do it.
0: Yeah. So we're going to have a little...

0: R.I.P. So Codge, man. R.I.P. Codge. Yeah. 101, man.
1: R.I.P. Codge. So that was the song right there. And in my head, I'm thinking, the day we shot the video for that, was it a day that was really cold? But whatever happened to the video, I can't remember what happened. We had a problem with the video. We didn't release it.
0: I think it was the footage. I think something happened with one of the cameras. It lost
1: some
0: of the footage.
1: That video was just never supposed
0: that
1: to be released.
0: That would have been sick, though.
1: But we were up everywhere. We were up and down everywhere. We went to Ali Pali. We went to Central London. We went to Epping Forest. We went to the church in the graveyard. We were literally in the middle of the graveyard at 2 in the morning.
0: Yeah, it was crazy. Epping
1: Forest
0: to
1: film this music video.
0: Yeah, that was crazy.
1: Like, we put so much work into it, and that's what people don't understand. Like,
0: it was sad, though, to lose, like, the footage and stuff. That was sad,
1: though. When you spend, like, days and hours, like, 12, 16 hours on set filming the music video, and then you lose the video, you can't even release a video. It's just a whole waste of your time.
0: But do you know what it is? I will never change it, because the energy and the vibe, do you know what I mean? It is
1: the energy,
0: what it was,
1: the vibe, and also the experience as well.
0: 100%.
1: Because now what I see is a lot of artists, they're not ready. They're not ready. Like they'll have one video shoot, for whatever reason it'll get cancelled, and their whole world will like crash. And I'm thinking, there's going to be a lot more problems.
0: Yeah, you've got to keep it moving.
1: This is very minor. There's going to be a lot more
0: problems.
1: Up and
0: forward, man. Up and forward.
1: Of course, keep moving forward. All right, so Irish Paddy, tell us what, very quickly, tell us what we got coming from you in the future.
0: The next single is definitely going to be Can't Fall Again. Mm-hmm. Shout out again, MO on the beats. I'm looking to drop that next month still.
1: Okay.
0: I'm looking to drop that next month, so I'm going to do a little bit of a promo for that. Mm-hmm. I've kind of already been doing little bits of promo and leaking little pieces, so it's not like it's a... But yeah, I think I'm getting onto that. And then I'm definitely looking to do maybe a little bit of travelling. I'm looking to go to New York, I think.
1: Okay.
0: I think I need to go to New York.
1: And also, I have invited you out to Mauritius with us next year.
0: Mauritius,
1: so
0: definitely
1: we've got Mauritius 2027 coming up as well. Mm-hmm. We are going to be out in Mauritius like we did last year, so we're going to have about... So far, we've got about 8 artists on the roster for Mauritius 2027. Mm-hmm. So that'll be quite interesting as well. Oh, yes, and we will also be in Mauritius. We will also be celebrating 10 years of New Level.
0: Yeah. I've also been working with another artist. He's called Ace Carter.
1: Ace Carter?
0: Yeah, he's definitely one to keep an eye out for. He's doing bits now. But,
1: Okay. And also, can you tell us, last thing, could you tell us where to find out, where to find you on all your socials?
0: At Irish Paddy 32C.
1: Yeah.
0: That's it. Irish Paddy 32C.
1: And are you gonna? Have you got any? What's your latest? What's the next gig you got booked? Where will you be performing next? Do you have any performances? I know we've booked you for September the 11th.
0: September.
1: For
0: indeed.
1: James's birthday party.
0: So I've got an event hopefully in the next month.
1: Okay.
0: I think that's coming up. I'm not sure. I think it's based in like North London. I'm not sure yet. I'm waiting on the verification for that. But yeah, it's gonna be in the next. Hopefully the next couple of weeks.
1: Okay. So everyone, make sure you guys follow up Irish Paddy 32C, and you will keep. He will post up his next event.
0: And shout out everyone supporting. Everyone locked in. Everyone locked on. Everyone's shouting out for New Level. Yeah. Everyone that's supporting the radio.
1: Thank you. Thank you.
0: Love and blessings each and every time. Tell a friend to tell a friend.
1: Thank you.

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0: So now we are back. Good evening, good evening, good evening, everyone, and welcome to Love the Beat Radio. We are on www.lovethebeatradio.co.uk, and we are also on the TikTok Live, and I believe shortly we're going to also be going on the Instagram Live also as well. So we have our guest in the studio today, our special guest, Hartex Music. Hi, Hartex.
1: You're done knowing a live and direct. You said
0: up and running. Yes,
1: long time.
0: Yes, it's been a long time.
1: Yeah, man.
0: So Hartex, you are one of our original new level people.
1: Yes, yes.
0: And I believe I actually can't remember how we met. How did we meet? Can you remember how we met? Because I can't remember.
1: I'll tell the story the other day.
0: Go on.
1: So Ringovision.
0: Ringovision.
1: Yeah, was the one who introduced us. So we were at the Amersham.
0: Amersham Arms. Yeah. Oh my God, that would have been in 2015.
1: Was that what? New Cross or somewhere?
0: New Cross. New Cross. 2015.
1: Yeah, yeah. So, yeah. So around there.
0: It's about 9 years ago.
1: Yeah.
0: Yeah.
1: Yeah. Mm. Yeah, man. And so Ringo introduced me, and it's been magic ever since.
0: It has. It has. I really enjoyed. The first time I filmed a music video with you was in Brixton Market for what's the name of the song?
1: I give thanks.
0: And we had so much fun just filming it that day.
1: Yeah,
0: and I just liked being around, like, you're surrounded by, from you, like, I never really resonated with Brixton Market before until I started coming to see you, and then I started realizing that there were shops there that I wanted to go and visit.
1: Yes.
0: There were stalls there, and I was like, it was like a whole little community.
1: True.
0: And I just loved it, because you don't just go to Brixton Market to shop.
1: No,
0: it's a whole community. Everyone knows everybody, and I just loved it. And then after that, I think a few on my days off, I would just come down and just hang out with you. I said, I'm coming down tomorrow.
1: Just
0: hang out with you by the shop.
1: So I really
0: enjoyed it.
1: You know, my father love you, everybody love you, your family big from long dear one, man.
0: I just love the little community around there.
1: Yeah.
0: Obviously, I love the patty shop as well in the corner.
1: Yeah, man, LTE
0: does. I used to go down there and get my incense from your shop, and I got my sage from your shop to burn, and I go to the patty shop and get my food.
1: Long time.
0: There's a phone shop near. So, anyway, right, so we're here to talk about your music. Tell us about your music journey, because you had a little bit of a break.
1: Yeah, I did take a break. You know?
0: Why did you take a break?
1: All right, so you know, in my world, dancehall world, and reggae music, you know, sometimes it's ups and downs, and thing. Sometimes you have to take a break, regroup, and you have to write materials as well. Mm-hmm. So you have to. It was a writing break for me. You know what I mean? I've never stopped music. Never step away from music.
0: Mm-hmm.
1: If I'm behind the scenes, it's writing and recording.
0: Yeah.
1: You know what I mean? And trying to find out the market and who I want to target and stuff.
0: Yeah, and also with dancehall, it's like dancehall beats.
1: Yeah.
0: It's always moving, isn't it? Dancehall is always moving. It's fast-paced. It's very fast-paced. You know, you'll have one rhythm out, and then like 20 artists will jump on the same rhythm.
1: Yeah.
0: Then the next rhythm comes out, and everybody jumps on that rhythm.
1: Yes.
0: So I can imagine it's very fast-paced. So if you miss a rhythm, or you don't jump on it at the time, it's just going to miss you. Because I remember just a couple of months ago, everyone was on the
1: WYFL.
0: Yeah, and everybody just jumped on it. So, you know, so I understand that.
1: Yeah, man.
0: So with I Give Thanks, let's talk about I Give Thanks, because that was your biggest selling track so far.
1: Yeah, still is.
0: Talk us through that song. Like, what made you, the writing process, the idea for the song, what made you, the lyrics you use that, because you are very thankful to everything.
1: Yeah, so basically that was the point, you know, when you reach a point in your life where, you know, you just, like you say, you step back and you meditate and you look at your life. Sometimes you have to regroup again and to step go ahead or step forward.
0: Yeah.
1: So that was my regroup moment.
0: Mm.
1: And I was like, man, you know, I really give thanks to everything, and I really give thanks to even like my life and being here and my journey and stuff like that.
0: Yeah.
1: And, you know, over how many years I'm still doing the same thing, doing music and doing whatever. You know, I've never done another job other than music and bartending.
0: Yeah.
1: You know, I love bar, but I love the bar.
0: Yeah.
1: You know, but music, I've never done another job.
0: Yeah.
1: So, really and truly, it was a reflection moment.
0: Mm.
1: And just say, give thanks to my life and be thankful for being here. yeah. to go forward.
2: Amen.
0: And also, like, while we were filming that, I'm just going to say, while I was down at Brixton Market and we were filming the music video for I Give Thanks,
1: yeah.
0: like, I met some really nice little, like, at the end of the market, past
1: yeah,
0: your
1: man.
0: Stall,
1: yeah,
0: there were some little rustler men, and they were on the drums and stuff. And
1: yeah,
0: and they were, like, teaching me how to, like, play the, like, drums and stuff like that.
1: Yeah,
0: so,
1: yeah, sure.
0: like, that video shoot, I didn't even feel like I was working that day. Obviously, I was working with a cameraman, but I had so much fun that day.
1: Yeah, man.
0: I felt like
1: everyone's
0: I wasn't working.
1: Feeling the same way. Everyone, funny enough, everyone just said the same thing. That
0: yeah.
1: was one of the best days.
0: And also, electric at the time, electric scooters had just come out. Now you see everyone on an electric scooter.
1: Yeah.
0: But when we filmed this, I don't know, I can't remember what year it was. It was like 7-8 years ago now. It's been quite a while.
1: Yeah.
0: So electric scooters had just came out. So like everyone didn't have an electric scooter.
1: Nah.
0: And here he is whizzing around Brixton Market on his scooter. On the video, we've got him on the scooter.
1: Yeah, yeah, man. Really
0: and
1: tough.
0: Also, on here, if you watch the video called I Give Thanks, you see what I really love about it. When I look back at the video, I see multi-generational. There's young people in the video, there's elder people in the video, and then there's elder elders in the video, like really old, like Russell. And it's like three generations in one video. And I think that's really... I love that. That's really creative, because nowadays you just see young people in the video,
1: in
0: the same crowd.
1: Yeah, same,
0: but you've actually got three different generations in your video.
1: And you have to remember, that's all... Our growing up in the Caribbean, in Jamaica, you know, or whatever.
0: Yeah.
1: You know, I mean, that's how we grew up.
0: Yeah.
1: We grew up with the young, the elders, the middle age, everyone.
0: Yeah.
1: You know what I mean? So,
0: it
1: was a community. It's a community song.
0: Yeah.
1: Really,
0: so I really love it.
1: Yeah, man.
0: Yeah. So now talk us through your new song. The song you've got. Now, is it been released?
1: Yeah, man, it's
0: out.
1: No, not officially.
0: Right.
1: So we have a couple of DJs that's playing the song.
0: Right.
1: And promoting the song right now as we speak.
0: Mm-hmm.
1: So the song is partially out.
0: Okay.
1: Really and truly.
0: So the DJs are promoting it first before it actually gets released?
1: Yeah, officially released.
0: Mm-hmm.
1: But and when I say officially, it's just to upload it on the platforms, right?
0: Yeah.
1: But basically, partially out. It's been playing for like over 2 months now.
0: Okay, and now I finally have it, so we're going to listen to an exclusive of it now.
1: Yeah, man, dance up.
0: Yeah, so let's listen to an exclusive of it, and then we'll come back and talk about it. Okay? Yeah. So I'm going to let you introduce your song, so you can introduce it. Go ahead.
1: This one is called... I'm Artex, and this one is called Designer Body. I'm not promoting anyone to go and do the body, any girls to go and do the body. It's about uplifting what you have and taking care of what you already have. So you're done with what's called designer body. So don't get the wrong message.

0: Let's all sit here like we wasn't just dancing back
1: guys, if you even know what's going on behind this camera in the studio. Okay, so that was designer body. So talk to us about designer body, because when you say designer body, certain people might get it a bit misconstrued. A lot of girls, young girls, are doing surgery on their body. So they might get misconstrued and think you're talking about designer body as in you need to have the perfect body shape.
2: All right.
1: So let's talk to that. Because only because I know you, I know it wasn't you. But if that was somebody else singing that, I would think that that's what they were singing about, having the perfect designer body.
2: So I intentionally write the song that way. You know what I mean? I say, because you understand, sometimes when you tell them don't do it, they go and do it.
1: Okay.
2: So the message in the song is like, okay, whether if you listen to the intro, it says whether your body natural or your pay for it is still yours. You understand what I mean?
1: But if you pay for it, it's not yours.
2: No, well, a year one in a member say a year money
1: with
2: spent.
1: With my money.
2: A year money spent. You understand? So since you already do it, at least make sure it's proper. Take care right. And make it look good since as you done do it already. So I wouldn't tell you say if you go do it. That's why I never say, your girl go and go do your body and work. Me say this one after the girls them. So this after the girls them and them. You understand? So me not say if you go do your body. However, if you do it, just maintain. That's all me say in
1: the song. So maintain if you do it.
2: Just maintain. You see?
3: If body confident.
1: Yeah, because a lot of girls are there are a lot of girls like it's like even the other day I went to a party and like there was a mad amount of people. You know the party we went to last week, a certain person's birthday party. And I looked around and like half them girls like had their bodies
2: so me I say, you know, just take care of your things still.
1: Okay, so this is about to come out. So right now we've got an exclusive preview. So now we've added to our playlist, and other DJs are playing it as well. So in terms of artist wise, like who is the most like? Would you say dancehall, or would you say? Do you think there's a difference in dancehall and UK dancehall? Explain it.
2: All right, you see, Jamaica the Mecca for dancehall. So dancehall is not even the music. Dancehall was just a little space where, you know, the road boys and the girls them can come out now them fashion and style and come and beat down the zinc fence and so dancehall wasn't even the music. Dancehall was just a place for people to go. Like if you know, like you know, it's not a uptown club. You know me, you see. It's not a stadium.
1: Just a space.
2: It's just a space.
0: Like
1: a
2: You go and you burn your marijuana, you beat your Guinness and your mesh marine and your clubs. You go out and it's just the music. So when they added the music to the space now, and they say, yeah man, and the girls them can whine and a man can rent a tile. Renting a tile means you just stand up. Alright, so rent a tile, you stand up in a one spot. You don't move.
1: Oh, rent a tile. Tile on the floor.
2: In the space. So the space is packed. You see, dance hall is always ram.
1: You see? So you rent a tile.
2: So you stay in one tile. You find a little corner. And you stay in your corner with your girl and you rub all night and you now move.
1: What if you don't have a girl?
2: Then you just stay with your guineas and your spliff and you just don't move. You see me? Because a road boy thing, you know. Remember, you know, just road boy thing. And, you know, so dance hall, and then they add the music to it now. So with the fashion, the music, and the hype of it now, it's become this big thing now. So that's what dancehall is about.
1: Okay.
2: Fashion and them things.
0: Yeah. I need to rent a tile.
2: Okay. Rent a tile.
1: Well, last time I went to a dance. Go to a dance a couple of months ago with Kermsy. You went as well. We left here a few months ago. We left here and we went to a dance here in South. Do you remember that night? And a lot of the men, can I just say something? A lot of the men were renting tiles by themselves. They were standing there renting a tile along the wall in a line.
2: You have to remember now, Tina, babe. You have to remember now, you know. Nowadays, the thing different. Renting a tile now, somebody standing in one corner and they're on the phone and they're
1: these men weren't on the phone.
2: No, but I just said still right now. Well, maybe have some different kind of mind.
1: I don't know what it was, but it was here in South London. The man them, which it was like I can't even explain it.
3: In my that is the first party I ever been in South, and it was like that.
1: Just wanted to go home.
2: So there you go. So that's the difference between Jamaican dancehall and UK dancehall. So UK dancehall still, you didn't even find people a broke out again, and you didn't even find the woman them a dance up again, and man a dance and them things.
1: They don't. It's
2: boring.
1: Yeah, I've even stopped going to too much. A lot of dance hall things I've actually stopped going to now. I used to go to all of them.
2: Yeah.
1: But now I just find it's almost like a fashion show and everyone just stands there. There's no actual dancing. When I go out, I want to dance and I want to interact with people.
0: Can we rent a couple of tiles?
1: We need to rent a couple of tiles where girls can actually fit on the tiles with you.
2: With you. Yeah, man, a real top man. So nowadays the thing just boring. So when you get when you get a rhythm like this, this song is not even just about the design of the anything. It's a rhythm.
1: Mm-hmm.
2: So these are the hardcore dancehall, where you get the rhythm and the girls them can bubble to it.
1: Yes.
2: So it's really for the females them still, but also the man them for just grab a girl and just say yo.
1: I'm just saying that we went to this.
3: But some of these guys these days ain't even grabbing the girl.
1: Yeah, the guys weren't. Well, we went to the party in Sat. We locked up here. It was a Saturday night. We left here.
2: Yeah.
1: Certain people, I'm not going to say who, but certain people in our friendship group were bigging up this party and told us to go to the party. So me and Pineapple and Kermsy and some other people all went to this party.
2: Yeah.
1: So we went to the party, and it was a party. There was a lot of men there renting tiles.
2: Yeah,
1: they weren't moving.
2: Yeah, man.
1: They were not moving. A few of them...
2: Man, dance again.
1: Yeah. Stationary. A few of them were kind of giving me and Pineapple the eye. They were looking at us.
2: Mm.
1: So it was like they were showing a little bit of interest. So
2: yeah.
1: Nobody... they don't make dances like they used to. No. Men don't offer you a drink anymore. Men don't want to come and dance with you anymore. That was old school days. Now, they just wanted to stand there. So the men were renting tiles and just standing there looking at each other.
2: Yeah, man.
1: For the whole night.
2: You see it?
1: To the point where it was getting boring.
2: Yeah, then that's why, more time you can't really touch the road because it's not fun.
1: No.
2: It's like everybody have a screw face right now.
1: Yeah.
2: Well, we as the artists know. Mm. We have to change that.
1: Yeah, we have to.
2: You see?
1: Yeah.
2: That's why we have to start write more friendly music and more crowd oriented.
1: Yeah.
2: But we have to make sure the crowd participate.
1: Yeah.
2: DJs is a lot to be it's a lot of time. You can blame the DJs.
1: Yeah. No. But at this party, the DJs were playing the right music.
2: Yeah.
1: But the men were just standing there by themselves with a Guinness in their hand.
2: Yeah, AI babies them and others. AI thing,
1: Yeah, the music was nice. It was so cool.
4: That's
1: what they were doing. Holding the wall up. They were holding the wall up. Yeah, basically.
2: AI
1: holding
4: foundations.
1: Yeah, whereas certain people just like to go out and have a good party.
2: Yeah, man, an AI thing, an AI babies.
1: Yeah, AI babies. So the reason why I asked you about dancehall and UK dancehall is because I had a guest on the show a couple of months ago, and I've had a few dancehall artists, and they are against saying UK dancehall because what they're saying is there's no such thing as this is Jamaican artist, and they're saying there's no such thing as UK dancehall because they are Jamaican. Dancehall is from Jamaica, and they don't like the term UK. It's not UK dancehall because it was made by a Jamaican person from Jamaica, so there's no such thing as UK dancehall.
2: Well, I mean, I just show where you find the misconception. Is where is them always consider Jamaica the mecca of the and the root of this music. You see?
1: Yes.
2: So when it cross over,
1: to
2: these places like America, UK, and Europe and all these places, it's almost like it become foreign. Because right now a man, it's safe to say a man can probably look at me and say, yo, Artex, he's an international artist even when somebody from Jamaica said that to me right now.
1: Yeah.
2: Say, Artex, yo, you're an international artist, but I feel like this underground bush artist that's how they look at you in Jamaica.
1: Yeah.
2: So once your music crossover, or once you're in another foreign country,
1: international. Yeah, 100%.
2: So that's why them would have said the UK artist. But me can't take it personal because me in the UK, I do my work. Me do my work here now and bring it back to Jamaica now, then and me bring up my portfolio and I can say, yo, this is my presentation. then the Jamaican them now can say, yo, why, yeah, man, you keep the roots of the music.
1: Yeah.
2: Authentic.
1: 100%. I could resonate to that, because last year when I took out six artists from London and they performed in Mauritius, from the night they did their first performance, that actually made them international.
2: Yeah.
1: Because anytime you've done anything in another country, you're international.
2: Yeah, international.
1: Irish Paddy has done things in America, he's international.
2: Yeah, man, he's not a local artist. Not but you have local and international.
1: Yeah.
2: You see, but nothing is wrong with that, because every Jamaican artist right now, or every artist where in the character, where you're a soaker, whatever, you want to be in a space like this right now.
1: Yeah.
2: Enough artists that kill films, sit down right, so right now.
1: Yeah.
2: Them want to fly out. Them never fly out. Their music never cross over.
1: Yeah.
2: So even back to the I Give Thanks tracks, even where, remember, you know, we stay here, we film the track in a Brixton.
1: Yes.
2: You see it?
1: Mm-hmm.
2: And enough people never see Brixton before.
1: No.
2: You see it?
1: You never put Brixton on the map.
2: Yeah. I see it. And I'll be the first one who really do that. And because, bring it out.
1: Yeah, can I just say something? No pun intended to Ruggeridi or anything, but Ruggeridi is singing about Vauxhall Market all the time.
2: Man.
1: But you know what?
2: Yeah,
1: long before he was singing about Vauxhall Market, Heart X was out there putting Brixton Market on the map.
2: Yeah, man,
1: when I say we've been on that long time, from prior COVID days. So Brixton Market was on the map, and that is our foundation.
2: Yeah, man.
1: Brixton Market.
2: That's why the song was so big. Imagine if we had gotten the chance to go on tour with the song when we shoot it that time.
1: Imagine
2: if
1: but then remember, COVID hit after, so COVID just put an end to everything.
2: COVID that killed
1: us. Yeah, so we released the video, and then COVID kind of killed the momentum.
2: Yeah.
1: But the song was getting played, though. It was getting played.
2: It went on 100 and something different platforms.
1: Yeah, 100 and something platforms. It was getting, that song definitely got played.
2: Yeah, man. So
1: definitely.
2: It's not done yet still. Look forward for the journey if we continue with even.
1: Maybe we need the I Give Thanks part 2.
2: Yeah, we can
1: come back to the market and
2: right. No,
1: 10 years later, film back at the market.
2: Yeah, man.
1: Get those same people in there.
2: Yeah, we can.
1: Okay, so what have we got to look forward to coming from you in the future now with your music?
2: Yeah, man, more shows.
1: More shows.
2: You see, definitely.
1: You did a show the other day with us. You shut down our show, Freestyle Fridays. Wow, oh, my God. The girls were loving that.
2: Yeah, they were loving that. Yeah, them love our text.
1: Yeah, they do.
2: That's why I have to give them ball for a song like this.
1: Mm.
2: Right now. And it was the same song. Designer.
1: It was the same song, yeah.
2: Yeah, so now you played it. You make them familiar again.
1: Yeah.
2: So they can look. It's a big project.
1: Yeah.
2: So we have an uptown with the show. And we're shooting a video this weekend. Yeah.
1: No, not the last Freestyle Friday, the one before that.
2: Yeah.
1: Do you remember the girls were all dancing with him? The one was whining on him and stuff because it was about designer body.
2: Yeah.
1: She really liked you.
2: Yeah,
1: I think you,
2: she
1: the girl was, she was almost climbing on him, dancing, whining with him and everything. There was a lot going on.
2: Yeah.
1: There was a lot going on in that show. A lot going on.
2: Yes.
1: And we want to have you back at the show also. Our next show is going to be...
2: Yeah, man. You know, it's a new level on my place. So, I don't care which part of my day in the world. If I'm baby call me and say, yo, showtime. A showtime. No matter how big me get, no, as musically that is. We are come represent the world. No matter what. You see?
1: Yeah
2: man. Baby can take a 10-year break from baby. And she can call me this minute. And I just, not everything drop.
1: Yeah.
2: You see?
1: Yeah.
2: So, look out for the big video shoot this weekend. We are showtime.
1: Yes, video shoot. Tell us about the video shoot this weekend.
2: Yeah.
1: 25th. Saturday the 25th. If anyone's here available to go.
2: Yeah, man.
1: Oh, I love you too. Love you lots.
2: Yeah, man.
1: My students. Oh, I love you guys.
2: Canary Wharf, man. Uptown vibes. Mm-hmm. Put on your, you know.
1: What time? If anybody's interested in joining, like here in the studio, time would they come to Canary Wharf?
2: Yeah, we can forward for 10 o'clock.
1: 10 p.m. So, guys, you heard that. If you guys want to be part of his music video today, on Saturday, 10 p.m. Canary Wharf.
2: Yeah, man, and it's a big venue.
1: It's a big club.
2: Yeah,
1: we had our Dice Recordings party there, so I know about that venue. It's so posh and nice.
2: Yeah, man, posh and nice, man. A big ball, I think. Yeah. You know? No joking.
1: 100%.
2: Viv Cleek on the table. Hear that?
1: Yeah.
2: And Rhodes. Can
5: I get a tile?
2: Yeah, man. You can get a tile.
5: You can get a tile.
1: Let's give him a big tile. So we can
6: have a tile.
2: Yeah, man. You see it.
1: But Heartache.
6: Yeah. Me and Freddie returning up.
1: Because you are part of the original New Level. You are the foundation of New Level.
2: Long time.
1: Yeah. I have a little gift here for you.
2: Wow.
1: This is for you. Because you are my foundation New Level.
2: Bust it open.
1: So you are our foundation New Level, because you are one of the people So I'm going to show my appreciation to you now, because you're one of the people, like we've been going for 10 years next year.
2: Yeah, man.
1: So I met you like 9 years ago.
2: Yeah, man.
1: So we were very fresh, a new level, very fresh. We didn't even have a logo. We had no logo. We had nothing. Nah. It was just new level. That was it. No logo or anything. Nah. And you had faith in me. And I came to you with nothing. Like, I literally said to you, don't worry, just stick with me. I know what I'm doing. I'm building something. And you were there from the beginning, from the foundation when we had nothing. So you are our foundation. Yeah. So this is for you.
2: What? Yes. Round of applause. Yeah, man.
3: Yeah, man.
2: Appreciate, man. Appreciate you. Love you, baby. Yeah, man. Thank you very much.
1: And thank you for having faith in me and believing in me, because you didn't have to.
2: It only
1: I could have been a salesperson, you know, and just sold you a dream, okay?
2: Maybe I'm one of the hardest workers in the game. And that's why I could never,
1: hard working only for up and coming artists, though.
2: Yeah.
1: I'm not saying I don't care about established artists. Yeah, I do. Yeah. I respect your craft. I respect established artists, but I just feel like if you guys have labels and stuff and people behind you and you're already established, you're not, unless you're helping, I respect you even more if you could help up and coming artists.
2: Yeah, man.
1: But, you know, somebody needs to help them now get to where you guys are, the established artists, and that's what I'm here for, and we are here for it.
2: We're seeing the light, you know. All of we right now, like even Bibi right now and the whole new level, we just pass a stage right now where we can't look back.
1: You know,
2: this platform done a lot to me. I went far with it. I'm still going. You get me? So we have more work to do.
1: Sure.
2: You know, you don't stop here.
1: Yeah.
2: And we still have to keep, you know, Bibi working. You see it? So as new artists coming up, the game is hard.
1: Yeah.
2: You know what I mean? It's not an easy road. So you can't give up.
1: Yeah.
2: Just last weekend, my cameraman cancelled on me.
1: Oh, yeah. Oh, no.
2: Yeah.
1: Yeah, we had... And that cost you as well, didn't it?
2: Because cost me.
1: That cost, because obviously he... Because as you guys know, I also manage models for music videos.
2: Yeah,
1: so I've booked one of my best models to go out there and do her thing. Yeah, Uzma. Big up Uzma, one of my... Big up baby girl. She always says, thank you, mama. She always calls me mama. Anyway, so I booked her to go out for Heartaches because I knew she was reliable. I knew she was going to get there on time. And I wasn't able to because I was busy doing other things. And I could trust her to just go and get the job done. And then I got a phone call. Heartaches had paid for camera, paid for model, paid for everything. And then certain people, cameraman didn't show up. So that was a big L he took, because he still had to pay my model for the whole day, because she wasn't going to stand there for free. It was an L he took, and this is what we're talking about, losses in the business. So
2: you have to take them.
1: You have to take L's. You have to be prepared to take L's. Not everything's going to run. Me and Irish Paddy had an experience years ago. We spent time and effort shooting a music video that never even got released. We couldn't even do anything with the footage. The footage got ruined. The camera lost all the footage. And it was 3 days of shooting. It was just an L we took years ago. So, you know, and also if you...
7: up and forward every time.
1: And also what I do want to say is sometimes as an artist, if you take one loss or two losses, trust me, you're going to get 10 rewards back. So it's okay to take a loss. People will come back in double and triple. So, okay, Heartaches. Before we go, tell us where to find you. Where can everyone find you? As well as in Brixton Market.
2: Yeah, man. Artaches.
1: Outside the patty shop.
2: Yeah. Artaches Music. So it's HEARTXMUZIK. No space. Artaches Music on all platforms. You know, YouTube. Artaches Official. Spotify. You don't know Artaches Official. That's it. So you can't find me anywhere, man. And you don't know the work. Continue. As I said, last don't mean stop.
1: No.
2: It just means you move forward. Sure. Right now we have a big one. This designer body right now is going to do some magic around town.
1: Yeah.
2: I think we can get there with it.
1: Okay. So. And could we say, just before we wrap up, could we say that we can book you for James's birthday party on September the 11th?
2: Yeah, man.
1: That's the vibe we want. We want that kind of vibe. Is that all good?
2: Yeah, man, link up.
1: Yeah, so September the 11th. So we're going to have you booked on. We're going to have Irish Paddy booked on. So it's going to be a night not to be forgotten.
2: Yeah, man, I'm man. You're done.
1: Yeah.
2: New level and one press.
1: Thank you. And I just want to say, it's been a pleasure having you on the show.
2: Love it.
1: It's like always a pleasure,
2: man.
1: Anyway.
2: Welcome to you, man. Brixton, and listener, before I go.
1: Yes, go
2: before
1: on.
2: Before them kill me.
1: Yeah.
2: You see?
1: Big up everyone.
2: Ital Wax.
1: Ital Wax.
2: Addis Ababa, my father. I understand we have a Ital food shop in Dulwich. SE22EJY.
1: Oh, you have one in Dulwich now as well?
2: Yeah. Okay. So, and we have the Brixton Market.
1: Yes.
2: And we do the Vauxhall Market at Sunday.
3: I'm so proud of you.
2: Yeah, man. Him link me every Sunday, man. You see it? So, these places are like, obviously, I'm busy with the music right now. So, you might forward the see me.
1: Yeah.
2: You see me? Because, you know, I'm actually so busy right now with the music promoting. And we have a show coming up in August 4th. Pressure Bus Pipe, you see.
1: That, where's that show at?
2: So
1: where
2: is it? Me now announce the venue yet.
1: Okay.
2: Cause him send me the thing this man. Him said don't post it yet.
1: Okay.
2: So I will send it to you.
1: Mm-hmm.
2: But just look out for that show.
1: Sure.
2: And we have Carnival coming up, and after the Carnival, I'm breaking out to Jamaica.
1: Okay.
2: So yeah, we have got Kingston.
1: Okay.
2: I'm gonna do the work.
1: And next time you go to Jamaica, can we come with you, please?
2: Oh, you mean? Well, you know, a private jet, man.
1: Okay, yes, yeah. Private jet.
2: A private jet, so okay. The whole new level family. Mm-hmm.
3: We're small enough for the hand luggage.
1: Yes.
2: Yeah, man, this is my family, you know, so we're not going away. You hear that?
1: Thank you, Heartaches.
2: So, you don't know.
1: I hope you're going to vibe with us for a little bit, and we've loved having you in the building.
2: Yeah, man, I'll spend a couple minutes with you.
1: Yes. Thank you. Thank you.
2: Last, yeah.

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1: Just because you can't see something doesn't mean it isn't there. 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
2: Hello?
3: Dad, I got the job.
1: O2, essential for living.
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7: Yeah, it's all about the Master B family. Barbican does, right now is going down. It's big, it's worldwide. It's the 90s, green sleeves, dancehall mix, bounty killer.
5: Yeah, none of mercy.
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8: Big bad bounty killer, so I'm riding with some bulletproof vest. When I identify no clips, I can see why a guy should take them and get vexed. 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

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The life I chose, went from broken sitting on Homewood Grove to cars and shows, brand new clothes, watching it all unfold. 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
1: Good evening, good evening, good evening, guys, and welcome back to Love the Beat Radio. This is Lady Beat, the Love the Beat Radio, with our very special guest. Hello, hello. Thank you for joining us today.
2: This one man, I don't turn down the heaters. 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
1: Oh, so yeah,
0: my uncle is more English. 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

0: she said, Kimania to be in.
1: Kimania to be in.
2: Right. Right, so that means.
0: And then, how are you? So okay, how are you?
1: Kimania
0: to be in. And you say, depuis t'as l'envie de toi, te parler tout seul. 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
1: Learn from all of my past mistakes. The snakes, the rats, the frogs, lying in wait, looking at the system, why they want to play. You don't know me, so watch

0: or leave it alone. Very important.
1: And then you have to say it's very important. You have to say that. Like and you know what's really on my
2: mind. More and more like you know
1: I'm a good boy.
2: Okay.
1: Hey, how do you say that?

0: I'm gonna learn it, and then when I see you in Mauritian Festival, I'll be ready.
1: Now we need you to be talking to the girls, not to be Frankie.
2: If you want, I can try to say, but I will take the girl. When we finish, I will go with the girl.
3: That's it.
2: Like James Bond, bro. James Bond. Now, Big Frankie, Big Frankie. Wait. What do you say, Big Frankie?
1: Yeah. So,

0: 3:45.
1: But you know, these are Mauritians, so we're not going to be running on time. Yeah. So 3:45 could be 4:45.
0: Yeah, yeah. Okay?

0: watch where you're walking. Loyalty is tested at every crossroad, on every journey.
1: Yeah,
0: and I'm on this path. This isn't to be me. Shall I let him pass? First time round, waking up from off of the ground. Why'd you hit me? I say, what was that sound? You see me by myself and I'm wearing my crown. I'm about to turn your smiles upside down. Pulled out the glove.

0: and I'm open.
1: Yeah. Okay, cool, guys. So he is open for collaborations. That's what we want to hear. And also, in terms of the Mauritius Festival, I've got a little gift here for you. I'm always buying presents. So this is for you. From me for you.
0: Thank you.
1: Hopefully you can use it at the
0: end. Yeah, I will hold this.
1: So I'm going to open it now. Mauritius Festival.
0: Thank you. Yeah.
1: So that's for you.
0: Yay!
1: Okay. And big Frankie, tell us what we have in terms of like your music moving forward. What do we have? Projects? Any future projects coming out?
0: Yeah,
1: we need to look out for.

you can.

Okay, guys, so we've had a lot of excitement in the studio today, a lot of excitement. We've looked at some new music. We've learned a little bit more about Mauritius. Some of us have had to learn a bit of Creole as well, but I don't know how much he's going to remember. On Sunday, he might have to go and find Big Frankie, and yeah, he might have a wingman over here. Big Frankie. So, Big Frankie, thank you for coming in today. Thank you for joining us. We love it. We love everything about you. We love your music. We're seeing you grow on Instagram. We love the fact, because sometimes we are down at DJ AG. So I was actually the week that you came down, I found out about it after, because I wasn't in the country. Otherwise, I would have been there on a Monday night. So I was actually really gutted. So that's when I contacted. A big special thank you to Harmony, who's in the building also, because I was on her case so much, you know. I was sending her voice messages. I was like, no, you need to put me in contact with Big Frankie. And then one day out of the blue, I forgot about it. And then she was like, I just done rehearsals with him. I've given, here's his number. And I was like, oh my God, thank you. So big thank you for Harmony for being the plug and the link here. And I love the work you're doing. And good luck for the Mauritian Festival and your performance and everything. And everybody, make sure you follow up Big Frankie. Like I said, he is out. He is up for collaborations with UK artists. So anybody who wants to collaborate with him, get out there and contact him now. Instagram. You've got loads of people in the studio now that will want to collaborate with you. So we're going to talk about it. And I'm going to sign out of my show now. But we are going to stay. We are here for the vibes. I'm going to just play some music, but you guys can be still locked in on the TikTok live. Okay, thank you.

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4: One, two, one, two. Okay.